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0: Last night, we spoke with Tony Iommi on the show. If you heard it, you know that he shared some stories about the various pranks that they pulled on Sabbath drummer Bill Ward. Here's one more that didn't make it to air last night, and it involves another time that Bill found himself being attacked by his Sabbath bandmates in an interesting way. Check it out.
1: Well, we were recording, I think it's volume four, in Los Angeles, and we rented John DuPont's house from the DuPont products, all the paints and stuff. And you go in the garage, it's full of paints all in the racks and everything. So anyway, one night, Bill come back drunk, and me and Ozzy decided to take his clothes off and got some of the gold paints and sprayed him gold, completely gold. And then I got the lacquer and lacquered him. And Bill was laughing at first, and then he started throwing up on the floor again. He's lying on the floor. And I went, oh, my God. And so, God, I had to phone the ambulance. So I phoned the ambulance, and I said, well, you know, we need to come out to this address. They went, what's wrong with him? I said, he's painting gold. I went, what? I said, he painted gold. So anyway, they came out, and God, did they give us a roast, and they really had a go at us. You idiots, you could have killed him and all this stuff, and they had to give him an adrenaline shot. So that was another part of Sabbath life.
0: That's Tony Iommi of Black Sabbath. Don't forget Tony's new solo album, From the Dark, that is out in October. You can pre-order that record right now on CD and vinyl at store.ultimateclassicrock.com.

0: 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We will talk about a fairly significant moment in Journey history that happened today, back in the day, and I'll play more of your requests as well. 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
1: 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Waves at the beach. A ball hitting a bat. Jet skis on the lake. Yeah, summer just sounds a little different than other seasons, and so does your music. 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

Today in 1978, Ainsley Dunbar made his way out the door, making way for drummer Steve Smith to come in. And it's interesting because, of course, they both brought different things to the sound of Journey. But I think as a fan, if we're talking about the classic era of Journey, I really do appreciate what Steve brought to it with his playing. But it's all good stuff, isn't it? I love those classic Journey records. And the same can be said about Motley Crue. Here's Requested Motley. It is ultimate classic rock.

fans, hopefully you're up to date on the latest Who news, because how excited were we to hear about that Who by Numbers box set? They've been counting down. They finally released the details. And like the box sets they've been doing recently, this one once again comes with a big book, a load of previously unreleased tracks, including Pete Townsend's demos for the album. And there's even full video of a concert from Pontiac, Michigan at the Metropolitan Stadium, December of 1975, nearly a mere 51 years ago. Give me all of it. You can see the complete track listing and details at the UCR website. That is out October 30th. Now I'm going to be counting down every single day until then. It's Ultimate Classic Rock.

0: 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We'll go back to Aerosmith in the Pump era. Who else remembers their great appearance on Saturday Night Live besides me? 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

Speaking of the other side, September 15th is the last day Columbia House is accepting orders. Raise your hands if you had any idea that Columbia House was even still operating. But 12 CDs for a penny, that was big for me when I was a teenager. And one of my 12 CDs was Pump by Aerosmith. That helped to launch full-on Aerosmith mania in my world. Although I did not get to see Aerosmith on that tour, which I regret. But that finally happened with the next tour for Get a Grip, where I dropped the transmission from my car in the parking lot after the show. And it was pouring rain as I walked across the parking lot to use a payphone to call a tow truck. I think I just crumbled into dust telling you the last part of that story. Let's move on. This is Ultimate Classic Rock. The 9 at 9 is next. And right now, Benny and the Jets are here.

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Okay, as promised, we have arrived at the 9 at 9, and our 9 tonight features music that was on the radio and in your ears back in 1982. We're going to spend the next hour making our way through stacks and stacks of albums. It's Matt Wardlaw. You know we have been waiting for some Tom Petty news, and I have it on good authority that we are going to hear Petty news this month. I will share more with you when I can, but trust me, I think you're going to like this news a lot. Let's go back to Long After Dark right now for this one from Tom and the Heartbreakers. It's Ultimate Classic Rock.

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0: I think I'm in love with playing the rock and roll records each night on the radio. 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

Dirty Laundry from Don Henley's first solo album, I Can't Stand Still. That came out in August of 1982. And if we're talking about that album, I still love the song from Don that closes out side one of that LP, Talking to the Moon, which is a beautiful song that Don wrote with his longtime friend and collaborator, J.D. Souther. So give that whole record a listen if you have not heard it in a while, and especially if you've never heard it. It's good stuff. This is your pal, Wardlaw. It feels like a nice day for a wedding and spending time with Billy Idol on UCR.

Nuremberg, Germany was the place to be today in 1984, where Van Halen played their last concert in the classic era with David Lee Roth at the helm. As we know, they mended fences, sort of, a couple of times and eventually played a bunch more shows, put out one final album together, A Different Kind of Truth. And more recently, none of us saw this coming, but Alex Van Halen and Diamond Dave got together in North Dakota for a TED Talk discussion of all things. And I am so curious to hear that. Let me know if you got a chance to attend that very special Van Halen-related event, because yes, you're right, I'm quite jealous. One might say that's bad to the bone. I think that's true. It's ultimate classic rock.

0: 1982 is where it's at tonight. That is our 9 at 9. We're going to wrap things up with one more for the 9 as we continue with Ultimate Classic Rock. 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

Well, you can be a part of our 9 at 9. We do it each night at this time. 9 songs connected by a theme. And tomorrow night, Sherry Lewis is the one who picked the songs for our 9. Sherry is going to get some cool stuff from our prize closet. And if you would like to get in on that action, send me an email with your 9 songs to wardlaw@ultimateclassicrock.com. Feel free to have some fun with the theme that connects all the songs that you pick. And I can't wait to see what you come up with, but I'll hold on loosely until you hit send.

Asylum. Both of those rocked, but collaborations like Chuck Berry with Bruce Springsteen and the E Street Band were a bit more disastrous, and that might actually be the only collaboration that didn't go well, because Chuck

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0: July 9th, 1995, the Grateful Dead play what ends up being their final concert with Jerry Garcia at Soldier Field in Chicago. A month later, as we know, Jerry dies of a heart attack, and it was less than a month after that when Bruce Hornsby was on stage at the grand opening concert for the Rock and Roll Hall of Fame in Cleveland, paying tribute to his old friend and bandmate. And as you can hear, he teases a few different things during that version of I Know You Rider, including Lady with a Fan there in the intro, and it was a worthy tribute. It's Matt Wardlaw. The whole concert itself ran over 6 hours, and they've released about half of that, including a good amount of it that you can watch on YouTube. But I keep hoping that perhaps one of these days they're going to put the whole thing out. A rock and roll fan can dream, can't he? Anyway, we played all of that stuff in tribute to the Rock Hall, which opened today in 1995. And more than 30 years later, they are continuing to do cool things. Rush coming to Cleveland later this month, and the Rock Hall will do a 4-day series of events in collaboration with the folks from RushCon, including appearances by longtime Rush designer Hugh Syme, as well as author, collaborator, and friend of Neil Peart, Kevin Anderson. You can find details at rockhall.com, and that's going to be a fun weekend for Rush fans, that's for sure. 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

There's a lot of songs that we could play, but we are playing that Rolling Stones song for the late Billy Preston, born today in 1946, and he would have been 80. Sadly, we lost Billy 20 years ago at the age of 59, but the music lives on. That's for sure. It's ultimate classic rock.

Jimi Hendrix fans, I don't know if you heard this news, but there's a new album coming out called Magic Boy that for the first time presents Jimmy's historic performance at Berkeley in the order that fans witnessed it on May 30th, 1970. We're going to check out some of that album on a future edition of UCR, but put that down on your list for October because that is when you'll be able to get your hands on a highly coveted bit of Hendrix history. I can't wait to hear the whole thing, that's for sure. It's Ultimate Classic Rock.

0: Looking into the next hour, why don't we look back at an important moment in the history of Genesis? We'll do that. We'll also talk about some fresh Foreigner news. 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

Classic stuff from Genesis, Abba Cabby, as a good radio friend of mine used to call it. It was today in 1970 that the folks from Genesis placed a want ad looking for a drummer, and they got a drummer who eventually ended up being so much more than that as a result of that want ad. His name? Phil Collins, of course. I hope that each and every one of you out there knew the answer to that question, and you all are smart folks in the UCR universe, so I know that you did. It's Matt Wardlaw. Foreigner has a bunch of concerts coming up this fall. More shows to follow in 2027, including four concerts in the New York and New Jersey area that they are billing as a big celebration of their 50th anniversary as a band. You can see all of those tour dates at the UCR website, but where did it all start? Well, I'm glad that you asked that.

0: Well, there's been an illness within the Loverboy camp that they have not been able to play shows all year. Of course, we are hoping Loverboy will be back at it soon. Their next concerts are scheduled to happen next year as part of the 80s cruise. Between now and then, Mike Reno and Paul Dean being inducted this month into the Canadian Songwriters Hall of Fame. Todd Kearns from Slash's band and also these days Triumph shared that he's going to be part of a special performance paying tribute to the guys. And if you know Todd, his first concert as a rock fan was seeing Loverboy live. So you know how much that means as a fan to get a call like that to pay tribute to your heroes. Longtime Bryan Adams collaborator Jim Vallance will also be on hand. Jim, of course, wrote some songs with the Loverboy guys, as you might know, including the song Jump on their second album, Get Lucky. Should be a good night. Tragically Hip also being honored on that evening as well. This is Ultimate Classic Rock.
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Bob Seger has an expanded edition of his Face the Promise album that we've talked about here on the show. That's out this month. And Bob and his crew are asking, what promises are you keeping? They are inviting fans to tag Bob on social media with the answer to that question and keep moving forward in spite of whatever you've got going on in your world, good and bad. Not an easy thing to do at times, but certainly good advice or perhaps good riddance. Here's Green Day on UCR.

Sticks released their Pieces of Eight album this month in 1978, and we will spotlight that record Friday night as our UCR Album of the Week. And here's the first thing that fans heard from Pieces of Eight, and it is still Ultimate Classic Rock.

0: two more. You're right. Let's do two more at least. And I promise it won't be the same old song and dance. But we will get to some requested Rush as we continue with UCR.
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Rush fans in Cincinnati, Houston, St. Louis, and Pittsburgh can breathe a little bit more easily because finally, as you might know, they get to take part in the 50-something reunion tour. And how were these four cities not already part of the current dates? It just goes to show you that there are a lot of Rush fans everywhere, and sometimes it takes a minute. It is Matt Wardlaw. That is our show for this evening. We will come back at you full force tomorrow night, fully recharged. That's why they call me the Magic Man. And actually, no one calls me that. But thank you for spending your evening with us, and have a great night, everybody. This is Ultimate Classic Rock.

Nelson, Mackenzie, Coop, Tobin, Robin, Boris. Some of the names that are a part of our history. 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

0: Ford's 50th anniversary continues into Labor Day weekend with a special that takes you back to our first 10 years on the air. From Friday through Monday, we'll go year by year from 1976 to 1986. WPDH, the first 10, will play the biggest rock songs that you would have heard on 101.5 WPDH during our first decade as the home of rock and roll. 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

0: Pink Floyd, 101.5 WPDH. It is the Boris Show. 6:01 right now. Good morning, everybody. We've got some showers this morning. Mostly clouds this afternoon with a high of about 84 degrees. All right. Right now, we're about 67 in Poughkeepsie. Jen is off today. Mm-hmm. Bobby, it's you and I again.
1: Again, just the two of us still building those castles in the sky.
0: Let's check out the traffic right now.
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3: Janelle. Hey, Boris.
0: Janelle is filling in for Christina today. She's also off. What's up?
3: Yeah, okay. Boris, right now, starting off on Route 84, looks good from Brewster past the Taconic into Route 9 and over the Newburg Beacon Bridge. Now, 9W, a little early morning volume around 84 at northbound into Milton. Okay, up to 44. 44 looks fine from 9W. Over the Mid-Hudson Bridge, 44 and 55 are delay-free into Arlington. And the Taconic is a good ride from 84 past 55 and 44 and into 199. 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I'm Janelle Prispin on the home of rock and roll, 101.5 WPDH.
0: All right. Thank you, Janelle. 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
1: Good morning. Here are the headlines that are trending now at Hudson Valley Post. A Hudson Valley woman is now facing felony charges after an abandoned newborn baby was rescued inside a local supermarket. A 32-year-old from White Plains has officially been arrested and charged with felony child abandonment. This after the infant was discovered early Sunday morning inside an employee's restroom at the White Plains ShopRite. Officers and paramedics provided emergency medical care before rushing the newborn to White Plains Hospital, where the baby remains in stable condition. Officials said the infant is now in care of Westchester County Child Protective Services as they continue to investigate. An Ulster Park man has now been charged with murder after police say a dispute turned physical and ended in a fatal shooting Tuesday night. William Dearden is accused of shooting a 33-year-old woman with a handgun inside of a home on Route 213. She was later taken to Kingston Hospital, where she was pronounced dead. Dearden was charged with second-degree murder and criminal possession of a weapon. He's been ordered to be held in prison without bail. New York Governor Kathy Hochul is reacting to the Homeland Security Department's plan to launch a massive voter fraud investigation starting next week. 9 states are being targeted, including New York. At an unrelated news conference on Tuesday, Hochul said, "That's just a continuation of the Trump administration's attacks on blue states, knowing that they're going to fail miserably in the November elections." The governor also said that states like New York are working intensely to protect the right to vote, including preserving mail-in balloting. Hochul called the upcoming criminal probe an attempt to create uncertainty around the election results and said, "We're not going to stand for that." Finally, a teleprompter operator for President Trump is now being ordered to pay a big fine for using his knowledge of the president's speeches to place prediction market bets. The Futures Trading Commission announced that Gabriel Perez must pay back the $107,000 in profits that he made on bets, along with a civil penalty of $65,000. The agency said that Perez used non-public information to make trades on CalSheet because he was Trump's teleprompter operator.
0: Yeah, he knew all the information.
1: He knew the speech. So, yeah. And he actually has been Trump's teleprompter operator since 2016. The White House has placed him on leave. They did that back in July as the investigation started.
0: So this is a warning for you, Bobby Welber. I know there's a bunch of CalSheet bets each week as to how long your obnoxious bye is going to last.
1: Oh, yeah.
0: You're not allowed to place bets on that. Because
1: really?
0: You're not. Oh. You're not.
1: I could really extend it, though. Like, I could do 15 seconds of bye.
0: I know, and you would make a lot of money, but you can't do that. They'll catch you.
1: Okay.
0: They'll know.
1: Good. Well, good to know. You can get news updates all day at HudsonValleyPost.com. or using your Hudson Valley Post and PDH mobile apps.
0: All right. Thank you, Bobby. Here's Billy Idol. It is the Boris Show. WPDH, good morning.

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1: 101.5 WPDH. It is the Boris Show. Just about 14 minutes after 6 o'clock. And it looks like we've got some showers this morning. Mostly clouds this afternoon with a high of about 84 degrees. Right now it's about 67 degrees in Poughkeepsie. Bobby Welber, how are you?
2: Good morning. Did you have crazy thunder around midnight? I got woken up to it.
1: I don't know. I slept like a rock last night, so I have no idea. Probably. I mean, it was really wet when I got up.
2: But this thunder, I felt it was the loudest thunder I've ever heard in my life. It felt like it was right outside my apartment, right around midnight. It was crazy. But on the bright side, because of it, I looked at my phone and saw that the Yankees, it was 1-1 in the 10th inning. The Yankees are playing out on the West Coast. Turned the game on, and the Yankees surprisingly scored 5 runs in the top of the 10th inning. So I got to see a great win.
1: So you were woken up by the thunder, and you got to watch the Yankees win.
2: Yeah, it was a nice little positive. But
1: you don't just go right back to sleep with that kind of thing?
2: Thunder was too loud, and then I saw it was 1-1 the 10th, and I saw who was batting, one of the Yankees' top rookies. I was like, let me turn it on. He struck out, but then the team.
1: It takes a lot for me to get up when I'm woken up in the middle of the night. Like, I can't do that. I guess maybe because I'm older now. But, I don't pick up my phone. I don't do anything. If I wake up in the middle of the night, I just go right back to sleep.
2: See, I had to go to the bathroom. And then a lot of times I'm up at that point. So
1: I have a much healthier prostate than you, I guess.
2: Well, it had been 6 hours since I had gotten to the bathroom. So.
1: hey, we've got a big show this morning. I know Janice's going to miss out, which is unfortunate. Sure is. We've got Jana Spillboard joining us this morning. She had quite the shocking discovery while she was away last weekend. Yeah, so we're going to talk about that this morning. Definitely going to want to tune in for that. We've got Ringo Starr tickets to give away, too. So we'll be doing that as well. And I'm going to be out with your chance to win that golden key to open up that Harley Davidson and win that thing that we're giving away this month. So I'll give you details on where you need to be tomorrow for that as well. So stick around. More Boris Show on the way.
3: 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Breaking news. 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One winner. Is it you? We'll see you on the road with the golden anniversary Harley from O'Toole's Harley Davidson, O'Connor and Partners, and the Hudson Valley's home of rock and roll for 50.

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0: Yeah, Stone Temple Pilots plush. It's 101.5 WPDH. It is the Boris Show. Time right now is about 6:31. And with all that rain out there that we got, unfortunately, this is not going to be good news for all those gnats that have been around the Hudson Valley. Have you noticed the gnats?
1: No, to be honest, I haven't. But they are an annoyance when you do notice them.
0: There's been clouds, like dark clouds of gnats that have descended upon areas of the Hudson Valley over the past week that have been driving people crazy. And I don't know if it's just the combination of that high humidity and all the wet weather that we've had. Some of them, I believe, are something called fungus gnats.
1: Oh, great.
0: That wind up, you know, just kind of all at the same time. They just are like swarming. They all like emerge at the same time, and they're everywhere. I tried to go for a walk the other night, and I had to go back home. They were it was disgusting. They were everywhere.
1: Are they more likely to be out around like dusk and dawn, kind of like mosquitoes?
0: That's the worst time.
1: Yeah, maybe that's why I haven't noticed them because I haven't been out at that time.
0: But usually when they come on out, but I don't know, and I don't know what the gnats do. Like,
1: what's their purpose other than annoying?
0: Do they bite? Like, I don't think they bite. I think they just kind of fly around your head.
1: Their name annoys me as well.
0: Gnats?
1: The silent G. It's like, gnats? No, that's not how you say it.
0: Yeah. Okay.
1: Yeah.
0: So if you've been experiencing the gnats, unfortunately, it's going to get worse because of this this rain. But the good news is I think they don't live long.
1: Okay.
0: I think they only live like a week or so, and then they die. So.
1: And I think it's supposed to be nice all throughout the long weekend if the weather stays the same as it is now, because we've been dealing with so much rain. This is the last week that my pool is open, and I haven't been able to go all week because there's been no sun. Yeah. Also, I haven't been able to mow. I have to mow my dad's lawn, and I was going to go yesterday, but the lawn was still soaked. I was like, I'll go today, but it's still going to be soaked.
0: Totally soaked today. I ran out 2 days ago right before that rain started because I saw the extended forecast, and I did like a power mow. I ran up and down the front and the back, and I did it, had it all done in like an hour.
1: Yeah, in hindsight, that's what I should have done.
0: Yeah,
1: but... Right. Nonstop rain.
0: I was running for the gnats, too, at the same time. But, yeah, so welcome to fall in the Hudson Valley. This is the most wonderful time of the year. Spider webs and overgrown weeds and humidity and gnats.
1: At least you can enjoy your pumpkin spice. You and the gnats can enjoy the pumpkin spice at the same time.
0: Oh, yeah, I got to cover the top, though. I don't want them jumping in there. We're going to check out the roads right now. We've got Janelle filling in for Christina.
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3: Well, Boris, Route 84 is a little busy now, eastbound past 208. It's good over the Newburgh Beacon Bridge and past Route 9, a little busy at 684 in Brewster. Now, Route 9 building a bit. North of 84 around Fishkill, again around Vassar Road at Wampinders Falls, it's okay into Poughkeepsie, but slowing in Hyde Park, it's okay around Rhinebeck. Kingston-Rhinecliffe Bridge is fine, no delays at the Mid-Hudson. The thruway is delay-free. 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I'm Janelle Crispin on the home of rock and roll 101.5 WPDH.
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0: Some showers this morning, mostly clouds this afternoon with a high of about 84. Right now it's 67 degrees in Newburgh. 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
0: All right, we're going to come right back. 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

0: 101.5 WPDH. There it goes. It's a motorcycle. 644 right now. Who knows? You could be riding around in motorcycle very soon. We've got the golden key that we're giving away for that Harley Davidson. We'll be doing that a little bit later on this month. If you do not have a key yet to unlock the Harley Davidson that we are giving away, you can grab one tomorrow. I'm going to be over at Soane's Appliance Center in Poughkeepsie on Route 9, right in front of the Galleria. I'll be there from 11 to 1 tomorrow. And yes, we'll have your chance to sign up to win one of those golden keys. We'll also have tickets to either Ringo Starr or John Fogerty at Bethel Woods.
1: Oh, wow.
0: So that's pretty cool,
1: yeah,
0: too.
1: Yeah, that's a huge day for you, giving out a golden key and then chances to win these tickets.
0: It is. I've already planned a nap for afterwards.
1: Oh, well, so you need that Friday nap.
0: I'm doing the show Friday morning. I mean, we got the Welber Zone, which is exhausting. And then starting at 11, I'll be over at Soane. So come on by and see me. It's right in that plaza there with where Bugaboo used to be.
1: Okay, yeah.
0: Right by Subway over there across from the Foam and Wash.
1: I love Bugaboo as a kid.
0: Bugaboo Creek?
1: Creek, yeah. All the talking animals. As a kid, it was great.
0: I loved going there until it really went downhill at the end. At one point, I remember going to... my son was very little, and we were looking for something to do. So I'm like, let's go. We'll go to the Bugaboo Creek. We'll go get something to eat.
1: Yeah.
0: And as we were sitting there, I noticed my steak... kept getting more and more moist. I was like, well, this is weird. There was a leak in the roof, and the roof was leaking into my dinner.
1: Oh, God. Oh, no.
0: Yeah.
1: That's not good.
0: So I called the guy over, and he's like, oh, yeah, that happens. We'll move you over there.
1: That happens.
0: I was like, can I get a new meal?
1: There's
0: asbestos in my steak.
1: It's not what you want.
0: Yeah. So and the moose was nowhere to be found.
1: At least I guess I have fond memories. I'm a little bit older than your son, so I haven't been there since I was a kid. It happened when your son was young, so it makes sense.
0: Yeah. Yes, it's in that area, and we'll see over there. And maybe, instead of the moose, you can give a little peck to one of our road crew members.
1: Oh,
0: that's out
1: there. I'm sure Trevor will love that.
0: Yeah, he looks a little bit like a moose.
1: Oh, God. Sorry, Trev.
0: He's hairy, is what I'm saying.
1: Yeah, actually.
0: He's a hairy guy.
1: But definitely give him a peck. Tell him that Boris told you to do it.
0: Yeah. Please don't. I don't need another visit to HR. We're going to come back. We've got more Boris Show on the way. When we return, news and traffic. Plus, we got those Ringo tickets to give away. Today is the perfect day to do that. It's a big day in Ringo history. We'll talk about that coming up.
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0: REO Speedwagon riding the storm out. That's what we're doing. Looking forward to a less stormy weekend. It's 101.5 WPDH. It's the Boris Show. 7 o'clock right now. We do have some leftover showers this morning. Mostly clouds, though, this afternoon with a high temperature of about 84 degrees. We're at about 67 right now in Beacon. Let's check out the roads.
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2: Well, Boris, we have troubles on the Taconic southbound at Horton Town Hill Road in Kent. There's a disabled vehicle. It's on the shoulder. No problems on the Taconic at 84 and on up to 199. 44 getting a bit busy through Pleasant Valley into Arlington. 55, some slow spots into Arlington as well. Now, the Mid-Hudson Bridge is delay free. 9W getting very heavy southbound towards 84. The Newburgh Beacon Bridge, no delays. 84 heavy in Brewster. 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
0: All right, thanks, Janelle. 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Bobby Welmer, what is happening?
3: Here are the headlines that are trending now at Hudson Valley Post. Charges have officially been filed after a disturbing discovery was found inside a local grocery store over the weekend. Police have now charged a 32-year-old woman with felony abandonment of a child. Police have not said if the woman was the child's mother. Investigators said that a newborn baby boy was found abandoned in an employee restroom at the ShopRite in White Plains at about 6:40 Sunday morning. Thanks to the quick action of responding officers and EMS, the infant was rushed to a hospital and is in stable condition. Public safety officials say that while a family is left deeply traumatized, the child is expected to recover and hopefully will grow up in a loving environment. Kingston Police and the Ulster County District Attorney, they're defending the city's use of surveillance cameras and automated license plate readers amid privacy concerns. The police chief says that the city operates about 80 public safety cameras and license plate readers at 6 locations, but they are not using the controversial Flock camera system. He says the license plate data is generally kept for 14 to 21 days, and the information is not shared with ICE. Officials also say the cameras have helped investigators solve crimes and secure convictions. One of the men convicted of killing a Pearl River teenager back in 1980 has now been sent back to jail, this time for 10 months, for violating an order of protection. Robert McCain pleaded guilty to criminal contempt after police said that he contacted a Peekskill woman that he previously harassed. McCain was released from prison in 2021 after serving 4 decades for the murder of 16-year-old Paula Bohovesky. A judge also issued a new order barring McCain from contacting the Peekskill woman for 5 years. Finally, a Staten Island man who survived a lightning strike is now speaking out after defying the odds. Thomas Famy's brush with danger was captured on a doorbell camera last Thursday. He was carrying an umbrella when a bolt of lightning hit him without warning. He said the strike left him with a burning sensation, tingling, numbness, and intense pain in both of his feet. He collapsed, but did remain conscious. He spent the night in the hospital, but was released the next day. He says it is truly, quote, a blessing to be alive.
0: You should go definitely put some money down on a Powerball ticket.
3: But I feel like he already won the lotto because he's alive from this lightning strike. 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
0: All right. Bobby, thank you. Here's AC/DC. 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

0: There you go. John Mellencamp, Small Town. It's 101.5 WPDH. It is the Boris Show. About 13 minutes after 7 o'clock. We've got some showers this morning. Mostly clouds by the afternoon with a high of about 84. It's 67 right now in Middletown. All right. So, you know, we're giving away these tickets to see Ringo Starr at Bethel Woods. We'll do that about a half an hour from now as we play Beat the Clock. Mm-hmm. But today's a big day in Beatles history. Today is the day that Ringo rejoined the band.
1: Oh, really? So, September 3rd.
0: September 3rd, 1968. Ringo Starr quit the band during the White Album sessions. He felt unloved. He felt that he wasn't being listened to. The White Album was, you know, this crazy experimental album, and they were doing all stuff, and Ringo was just like, I don't think you guys need me anymore. So he left. I guess when he left, I guess he went on some cruise or something like that. The rest of the Beatles realized how much they missed and loved Ringo.
1: Oh.
0: So they sent him a whole bunch of different messages, you know, like, please come back. And they arranged to have his drum kit filled with flowers for when he came back.
1: Like flowers inside the drums?
0: Like on top and around, like a whole big flower display on top of his drums. So he came back and he was just so moved that he's like, yeah, I'm back with my family. And they were able to finish the album.
1: So obviously this is before my time. So how long was he away from the band? Like how long did he quit?
0: I think it was a couple weeks.
1: Oh, so not long.
0: No, it wasn't
1: really
0: long.
1: Just a cruise vacation.
0: He's like, I'm quitting. He's like, I'm leaving. And then he just went out and then they eventually talked him into coming on back.
1: Well, you know, you set yourself up for failure now because I'm going away on a cruise vacation in December. I want to come back to flowers around my microphone, my laptop here. Just make a mental note of that. December 13th to the 20th.
0: Okay. I'll get right on that.
1: Yeah, thank you. Thank you. I don't really have a particular flower, but just flowers would be nice.
0: I mean, are you fed up? Are you leaving? Is that the reason
1: for
0: why
1: a week?
0: You're going?
1: I'm fed up for a week.
0: I know you're coming back. Like I don't need to buy your flowers. I know you'll be back here.
1: Maybe.
0: We're going to give away those Ringo tickets in just a little bit as we play Beat the Clock. So that's coming up in a little while. It's going to be an amazing show, him and his all-star band at Bethel Woods. Also, this morning, we've got attorney Jonna Spillboer joining us next hour. She was on vacation and something horrific was discovered.
1: Oh,
0: while she was on vacation, she's going to tell us all about it and the legal ramifications coming up. So stick around. It's all on the way this morning.
2: 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The WPDH 50th anniversary continues into Labor Day weekend with a special that takes you back to our first 10 years on the air. 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

0: robot voice. That's Def Leppard, 101.5 WPDH. It is the Boris Show. Time right now is 7:29, and we're fast approaching Labor Day weekend. Tomorrow we kick it off. It's Friday. And we're going back to the first 10 years of WPDH this weekend.
1: Oh, that's cool.
0: So, you know, we talked about how we did this whole A to Z. I think it was like a month.
1: Yeah.
0: We played like the entire WPDH show.
1: It took a lot longer than our bosses had assumed.
0: Yes. They told us it'll be like just a long weekend. It wound up being like 2-3 weeks. But we played every song in our catalog from A to Z. And usually we do the A to Z weekend on Labor Day weekend. So since we just did that, we're doing something a little different, which I'm really excited about. It's the first 10 years of WPDH. So every hour it's going to be a song from a different year.
1: Yeah, I think this is a really cool idea because I don't remember us ever doing this in my 11 years working here.
0: This is the first time we've done this, which is really cool. So 1 year it'll be 1976, the next year it'll be 1977. And we're going to go 76 through 86 and keep, you know, doing that over and over again. So you'll be hearing, you know, great songs each hour from a different year in those first two decades of WPDH, which is pretty awesome.
1: That really is awesome.
0: So it's going to be a lot of fun. So definitely tune in each hour, Saturday through Monday. It's all brought to you by Perfect Exteriors, and I'll be tuning in.
1: Oh, me too, yeah.
0: No matter where you go, you can bring the WPDH app with you. You can listen and enjoy all that music. Right now, we're going to check out the road, see how things are going out there.
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3: Well, Boris, we have a breakdown on the Taconic southbound at Hortontown Hill Road in Kent. Disabled vehicle on the shoulder. Bridge work this morning. First up, Dutchess County bound at the Newburgh Beacon Bridge. The right lane is closed, but no delays. Then at the Kingston-Rhinecliff Bridge, Ulster County bound, we've got work on the shoulder. Now, it's getting pretty heavy on 9W both directions into 84. 84 is pretty busy in Brewster. 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
0: So we got some showers on and off this morning. A little wet out there for your drive-in, but mostly cloudy this afternoon. Looks like, you know, there's a slight chance of rain throughout the day. A high temperature about 84. It is 67 degrees right now in Middletown. 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
0: 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We'll give you a chance to beat the clock next.
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0: The Romantics, 101.5 WPDH. It is the Boris Show. 7:45, we got some showers this morning, mostly clouds this afternoon with a high of about 84 degrees. Let's give away some Ringo Starr tickets, shall we?
1: Let's do it.
0: So we've been talking about this. We got Ringo Starr going to be playing at Bethel Woods on the 25th. And we've got free tickets for you. This is part of the WPDH 50th Anniversary Concert Series, and we want to send you there. So if you want the Ringo Starr tickets, give us a call right now, 471-WPDH. That's 845-471-9734. As we play Beat the Clock. Let's drop down the clock. It's brought to you by Bosch, Keegan, and Spada, trusted injury attorneys proven for over 35 years. All right. WPDH, who is this? Hello.
2: Hi, it's Linda.
0: Linda, where are you calling from? Linda, that was the easy question. Where are you calling from?
2: Kingston.
0: All right. Now, you know, this is called Beat the Clock. You have to answer quickly, not only accurately, but quickly, okay?
2: Yes.
0: Okay, all right. So here's what we're going to do. We're going to put 30 seconds on the clock. We're going to give you three categories. We need three items in each category. If you can do that within that 30-second time window, Linda, you're going to get yourself the tickets to see Ringo Starr, okay?
2: Okay.
0: Okay, here we go. Let's focus. And the first category is, name three things that are orange. Three things that are colored orange. We need you to answer.
2: Yeah, I know. I'm blanking.
0: All right, we'll move to the next one. Name three things that you might buy at a bodega.
2: And a bear claw.
0: I missed like one of those. Name. I don't think we're gonna make it. I'm sorry. I think the orange threw us off there.
2: Yes, it did.
0: All right. And you know what? Sadly, I think today you're gonna walk through the world and you're gonna see a million orange things, and you're gonna be like, "Oh, I could have won." But yeah, you know what? We are going to give you a gift just for playing. Okay. I appreciate you calling in this morning. So you hang on the line. We'll give you a parting gift. Okay.
2: All right, thank you.
0: I think we got boxes of Rice-A-Roni or something around here. So, all right. Well, we'll try again tomorrow. We'll try it tomorrow.
1: Orange juice, maybe?
0: Stop it. She suffered enough. We'll come back. By the way, if you want to go see Ringo Starr, he is playing at Bethel Woods on September 25th. You can get tickets now. Head on over to the Bethel Woods website. We'll come back. We've got more Boris Show on the way next.
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0: Right, attorney Jonas Spillboard joining us this next hour.
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0: 101.5 WPDH. It is the Boris Show. 801. We got some showers this morning, mostly clouds this afternoon, with a high of about 84 degrees. It's 68 right now in Newburgh.
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0: 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Janelle, what's going on?
2: Boris, we have double troubles on the Taconic in Kent, northbound before Horton Hill or Horton Town Hill Road. There's an accident on the shoulder, and southbound at the same spot, there's a disabled vehicle on the shoulder. Now, 84 slow traffic in Brewster. No problems at the Newburgh Beacon Bridge despite construction. Dutchess County bound. 55 very slow at the Taconic. We have slight delays on 55 into Arlington. 44 slow spots through Pleasant Valley. In the Mid-Hudson Bridge, heavy both ways at Route 9. 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
0: All right. Thanks, Janelle. 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
3: Yeah, the headlines that are trending now. Hudson Valley Post. A Hudson Valley woman is now facing felony charges for abandoning a newborn baby that was found inside of a local supermarket. A 32-year-old from White Plains was arrested and charged with felony child abandonment after the newborn baby was discovered early Sunday morning inside of an employee's restroom at the White Plains

0: ShopRite. Officers and paramedics provided emergency medical care before rushing the newborn to a nearby hospital. The baby remains in stable condition. Officials say that the infant is now in the care of Westchester County Child Protective Services as the investigation continues. An Ulster County man has been charged with murder after police say a dispute turned physical and ended in a fatal shooting Tuesday night. William Dearen is accused of shooting a 33-year-old woman with a handgun inside of a home on Route 213. She was taken to Kingston Hospital, where she later died. Dearden was charged with second-degree murder and criminal possession of a weapon. He was sent to jail without bail. Reports say that the two were engaged. New York Governor Kathy Hochul is reacting to the Homeland Security Department's plan to launch a massive voter fraud investigation starting next week against nine states, including New York. At a news conference on Tuesday, Hochul says, quote, "That's just a continuation of the Trump administration's attacks on blue states, knowing that they're going to fail miserably in the November elections." The governor also said that states like New York are working intensely to protect the right to vote, including preserving mail-in voting. Hochul called this upcoming criminal probe an attempt to create uncertainty around the election results and says New York's not going to stand for that. Finally, an Australian man's heart surgery accidentally cured his stage 4 cancer, but it came with a bizarre buzzing side effect. A 60-year-old man had terminal skin cancer that spread everywhere. Doctors said that they tried everything, but nothing worked. Then he had to have emergency heart surgery. And months later, his tumors completely vanished.
1: Really?
0: Yeah. Doctors really don't know why, but they called it a total medical miracle. But the story doesn't end there. 2 years later, he got stung by a bee, and went into full-blown shock. Before the heart surgery, he was never allergic.
1: Huh.
0: Yeah. Doctors think that his surgery somehow supercharged his immune system enough to wipe out the cancer, but also somehow left him with a lethal bee allergy. They really don't know why.
1: They really should look into this, because this could be a huge breakthrough.
0: Oh, yeah. But for this man, he says he will take the trade-off. Terminal stage 4 cancer.
1: Carry an EpiPen every once in a while. Yeah.
0: Pretty crazy.
1: Yeah.
0: You can get news updates all day at HudsonValleyPost.com or using your Hudson Valley Post and PDH mobile apps.
1: All right, Bobby.
2: Thank you.
1: We got Attorney Jonas Billboard joining us next. Right now, here's Aerosmith, WPDH.

0: Aerosmith, 101.5 WPDH. It is the Boris Show. 10 minutes after 8. Some showers this morning, mostly clouds this afternoon with a high of 84. It is 68 right now in Fishkill. And joining us in the studio, here she is. You might have seen her all over the internet. It is attorney Jonna Spilborg. Good morning, Jonna.
1: Good morning, Boris.
0: Oh, my goodness. All right, so usually we get into a letter. I don't even want to deal with a letter with this thing.
1: No.
0: I want to hear your experience. So last week, you told us that you were going to be going down to Maryland. You were going on a little vacation, and you bought one of the, because you were staying in an Airbnb, or like one of those types.
1: One of them.
0: Verbo, one of those things. I don't know which one it is.
1: Yeah.
0: And then you had this little device that would look for cameras because you were paranoid.
1: I was very paranoid. Yeah.
0: And I'm like, well, you're crazy. People putting cameras in houses.
1: Yeah.
0: Well, you found one.
1: I know.
0: My God, this is crazy.
1: Everybody thought I was nuts. But so here's the thing. So I went and I bought myself a little $29.99 gadget off the Amazon, tested it at my house before I went on this vacation. I have cameras in my house. So I would go near the camera. I would hold it up. Boop, boop, boop, boop, boop. It would go off.
0: Wow.
1: It was working like a charm. So I take this little thing on vacation, right? Because I am paranoid. I'm a lawyer. So we walk into this vacation rental, beautiful vacation rental, Boris, on the beach, Ocean City, Maryland, like on the beach.
0: Nice.
1: And I looked it up. It was, it sold last year for $1.3 million.
0: Oh,
1: it was
0: nice.
1: a nice place,
0: nice house.
1: Right? So immediately when you walk in, it's nicely furnished, and immediately my eye goes to this odd piece of decor, right? And the odd piece of decor was literally a life-size owl, kind of strange, with a head that you could tell either moves or came off. It was a detachable head on a life-size owl.
0: Not something you usually see at a beach house.
1: No, you really don't. Maybe a cabin someplace or something, right? So I hone in on that. But I whip out my little device and I'm going around the whole place and I go over to the owl and this thing starts beeping like a code blue. Yep.
0: Wow.
1: Beeping like a code blue. So now I'm like, wait a minute. Okay, this can't be. I'm trying to be lighthearted about it, but I'm like, all right, maybe something else around the owl is making it go off, right? Because we were near the TV. So I pick up this owl, very heavy owl, and I move it to a remote area of the place. Do it again, beeps again. So now I'm like, holy moly.
0: Yeah.
1: And everybody's freaking out. Now, like, technically, there are a million things we could have done. But what we ended up doing was we just took the owl and we moved it into, there was an elevator. It was a private elevator in a vestibule. So we moved it out into the private elevator vestibule and left it there.
0: Let me ask you this question. Was the owl, like, wired to anything?
1: The owl was wireless.
0: It was wireless.
1: It wasn't plugged into anything.
0: Okay.
1: Okay? But then when I examined the base, you could unscrew the base, so I don't know.
0: Probably if rechargeable was like, battery or something in there.
1: So we just left it out in the vestibule for the rest of the time. But then I started doing some research. So most people know Maryland, like here, Maryland's actually a little bit more strict than New York. It is absolutely illegal to have a hidden camera in a private apartment, especially one that records audio. So what we did with this owl is we Google imaged it, and turns out the owl is a audio remote control, what do you call it? A motion sensor. It's a surveillance camera.
0: So it's probably one of those trail cams that people usually use for hunting, right?
1: Yes.
0: I would assume.
1: It was supposed to be like an outdoor camera.
0: Wow. And they had it in the apartment.
1: But it was the identical kind, same make, same everything.
0: So now what did you do? Did you call, like, I would immediately call up the renters and be like, what the hell are you doing?
1: So that was the thing that we didn't do. But when I looked up the law, so this wasn't rented through an Airbnb. And you have to keep in mind, I have never rented an Airbnb. Uh-huh. I don't know these companies, but I learned that when you, and maybe other people already know this, if you rent an Airbnb, this was through a company called Vacasa, so similar to Urbo.
0: Okay.
1: You sign a big, long contract when you rent these places. And if they do not disclose that there are cameras on the property, there are not supposed to be cameras on the property. And according to, so here's the thing. Unlawful, yes. So that's one aspect of it. But if you do rent, or you are a person who has a property and you rent it out, these companies, very strict policies that you're not supposed to have hidden cameras on the property. You have to disclose them. And if you don't, like, for example, Vacasa, which was the company that my cousin rented this thing through, says if you find one of these things on the property, you are entitled to a full refund.
0: Oh.
1: A full refund, immediate relocation, and somebody's going to call the cops because it's absolutely against the law, especially this one because it was audio. Now, to this person's credit, and I say that loosely, like, it was in the living room area. It wasn't in a bathroom or a bedroom. Right. But it's still absolutely illegal. Anything that records audio, because Maryland is a one-party state like New York, absolutely illegal and a felony. But if people are listening and they rent these places and you find something like this, you might be spending the weekend or the week or the day, whatever, free, because you have to read the fine print of your rental agreement.
0: So did you get a free vacation out of this?
1: So my cousin, she rented it. I told her this, so she contacted them. And here's so she's battling with them. Here was their response. Their response is, oh, no. The owner took the camera out of the owl. So they're claiming that the owl no longer had a camera.
0: But your thing was beeping and then going off.
1: My thing was beeping. And we have video of my thing beeping. So I said, Marla, that's not the, that ain't going to be the end of this battle.
0: Yeah, definitely not.
1: Yeah. So you have to be very careful. So if you have one of these properties and you're renting them out, you have to make sure that you read the policy through the company, like the Airbnb or whoever you're doing it with. Because not only could you get arrested, it doesn't matter. It is not a defense, not in Maryland, not in New York, that you're the owner of the property. The wiretapping laws, the eavesdropping laws still apply to you. And separately, the rental agreement applies to you too. And these are a big no-no. So the lesson I learned is I'm going to contact my little ghost-busting device company and say, put me on your payroll because I'm about to sell a lot of these things.
0: I want to get one of these things too now.
1: For $30. And this is what else it does, Boris. So it detects the RF frequency if you've got a hidden camera. It will detect if somebody has put a tracking device on your car. It's got three modes. And the third mode, and this is great, especially women, if you're traveling alone, you can put it over a doorknob. You can hang it on a doorknob, and it acts like an alarm. If somebody opens that door, it will go off like an alarm. $30 on the Amazon.
0: Well, definitely, if you get your free vacation.
1: Doorknob, you can hang it on a doorknob, and it acts like an alarm. If somebody opens that door, it will go off like an alarm. $30 on the Amazon.
0: Well, definitely, if you get your free vacation out of it, it'll definitely pay for itself.
1: Yeah, a million times over. Yeah. So that is what I learned, and you guys can't be. And

0: for that.
1: That's a little PSA for you.
0: All right.
1: Right?
0: Anyone going to be doing any sort of rentaling?
1: The Owls fan live stream that we were probably on for a minute.
0: Owls fan.
1: Till I caught
0: Owls
1: it.
0: Fan?
1: Till I caught it.
0: What was that scene from Vacation, European Vacation? Mm-hmm. Remember when they stole their camcorder and Clark had his wife in the shower? And it wound up becoming like this huge like film.
1: I don't.
0: I was going to say, you're going to be like an internet star
1: now. That
0: was
1: probably us. Yep.
0: But it's just you yelling and screaming at the camera. There's a camera in this owl. All right. We'll come back. We got more to cover this morning. I know.
1: We have to talk about. I'm sorry that Jan is not here because I also got clobbered online about my opinion on this. So we'll talk about the Lindsay Clancy case when we come back.
0: Okay. That's all on the way. Don't move.
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0: 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It is the Boris Show, 8:30 right now. We're back with attorney Jonna Spillmore. Mm-hmm. And all right, so fill me in. I haven't been following this story at all. And you've been talking about this court case, this Lindsey Clancy. Do we have a verdict?
1: So I can't, but the country is riveted to this case. Okay, so just in a nutshell, Lindsey Clancy, youngish, mother of three, sends her husband out one day. She was suffering from mental illness. That's a given. She was taking a bunch of pills for depression and anxiety and all that, like too many. Like eventually she taken 30 different prescriptions over the course of her postpartum depression is what kicked this off. One day she sends her husband out to get takeout and to go to the drugstore. And during that hour period while he was out, which the evidence showed she had calculated how long he was going to be out, which is a big point of contention. Her three children, ages 5, 3, and 8 months, she strangled each of them individually with exercise bands. They were dead. Husband comes home, finds them. She had thrown herself out the window in an attempted suicide. The evidence also showed it might not have been a genuine suicide attempt. Be that as it may, she's paralyzed from the waist down. Very sympathetic, horrible story.
0: Yeah.
1: Okay. The jury, it was a 5-week trial. Jury's been out now for, I think today is day 6. They have come back twice to say we're deadlocked.
0: And that's what you predicted last time we talked, right? That they would not be able to come to a conclusion on
1: predicted
0: this.
1: Predicted it from the get-go. So they're deadlocked. So now the judge, this is in Massachusetts. The judge gave him what we call a dynamite charge, which is the kind of last Hail Mary, like, hey, get back in there. Make sure you've gone through everything. If you can change your mind, change your mind. But don't do it just for the sake of doing it kind of charge. So that's where they're at now, which means by the end of today, absent a miracle, they are probably going to come back and say, we can't make a decision.
0: So what happens at that point? Do they just start all over again with another jury? Or
1: so that's just it. So then everybody gets a do-over. But, you know, trials like these are very expensive. The state had 85 witnesses. They both had competing experts. You know, again, the taxpayers are paying for the prosecution of this. So they've already indicated that if it's a hung jury, they're going to immediately want to retry the case. Could it open the door for some sort of plea bargain? It's interesting in a case like this because what the jury could find if they were going to come to a verdict is they could find her guilty of 3 counts of first degree murder, which, sidebar, if I were on that jury, that's what I'd be voting. They could find her guilty of second degree manslaughter, or they could, here's what the defense is, not guilty essentially by reason of insanity because they're claiming she was in a psychotic break.
0: Has there ever been a situation where it's deadlocked and they try it again and it's deadlocked and then like what happens? Like, is it just like, okay, I guess we're not doing anything?
1: So that's the thing. We have seen very few times historically that you are deadlocked, and then all of a sudden you come back with a verdict. And I always wonder what happens during that time, because are you in the jury room arm wrestling the one or two people who are holding out? Or in this case, you don't even know. You're not really entitled to know whether it's 6 people on one side, 6 on the other,
0: or just one person.
1: Yeah. So you're not really able to know that. But this is such a sad and tragic case. And I will say this, I am surprised that this defendant, Lindsey Clancy, has a huge fan club of people outside the courtroom supporting her. I think because they don't understand that postpartum depression does not give you a license to kill your children. And in her case, they're blaming the doctors, they're blaming the family, they're blaming everybody but Lindsey Clancy. And I was on Megyn Kelly's show on Tuesday, and that's my position. I think the evidence shows that she's guilty of first-degree murder. And I am being clobbered online for that position. Like, everything but Boris, not just, you know, you're an idiot, how can you think that? It's, oh, this person must have had so much plastic surgery that her brains are being squeezed out of her head.
0: Well, welcome to the internet.
1: Yeah. I know. It's terrible. So yeah. I don't think they're going to come to a verdict. Like I said, it'll take a miracle. But if they do, I'm going to lean that it's going to be guilty of something.
0: All right. Well, we'll find out. We'll find out either way. And I'm sure you'll let us know next week. So we'll talk more about it.
1: Yeah, sure will.
0: Right. In the meantime, if somebody has a question, something we can talk about on the air, maybe they found a camera in their Airbnb.
1: Yeah.
0: How do they contact you?
1: Yeah. Or if you've seen me on the Owls Fan live stream.
0: There you go.
1: Give me a call and let me know at 845-4852-LAW. 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
0: All right, we'll talk to you next week. Let's check out traffic.
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3: Well, Boris, Taconic News is better. A crash and disabled vehicle at Hortontown Hill Road have been cleared away. 55 is very heavy both directions at the Taconic and slow into Arlington. 44 a bit heavy into Arlington. Route 9 slow spots through Fishkill and Wappingers Falls. A little volume in Rhinebeck. Kingston, Rhinebeck, and the Newburgh Beacon bridges are delay-free despite construction. No problems in the Mid-Hudson. 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
0: So some showers this morning, mostly clouds by later on this afternoon, though. Our high temperature is going to be about 84. It is just about 69 degrees right now in Poughkeepsie. 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

0: there you go. It's Green Day. 101.5 WPDH. It is the Boris Show. 8:45. We got some showers still left over in some areas this morning, but otherwise mostly cloudy today with a high of about 84. It's 69 right now in Hyde Park. And the big Labor Day sale at Sohn's Appliances is going to be happening, and I'm going to be there. I'm going to be there in the middle of it all.
1: Right in the middle.
0: Yeah. For refrigerator, yeah. Boris, yeah. Stove.
1: All right.
0: That's how it's going to be. Tomorrow from 11 to 1, you can come on by and see me at the new Sohn's Appliance, the newer Sohn's Appliance location in Poughkeepsie, right on South Road in front of the Galleria. I'm going to be there from 11 to 1, not only, you know, telling you all about all the deals they got going on, but also giving away tickets to see Ringo Starr or John Fogerty and Steve Winwood, the two WPDH summer concerts at Bethel Woods. We'll have tickets there to hand out.
1: Very exciting.
0: We also have another one of those keys that could start the WPDH Golden Anniversary Harley. You'll be able to sign up to win that as well. You know, who knows what else will be going on there. I'll be hanging out. It's going to be a good time.
1: I mean, if you're going to be right in between a stove and a kitchen, maybe a listener can like try and fit you in one of them, cook you or put you in the fridge and...
0: That's a terrible idea, and no.
1: I think, it's a terrible idea, but for everyone else, think about the content. The video of you coming out of the fridge or being stuffed in the fridge.
0: No, don't do that. It's very dangerous. Don't do that. But I will be, I'll be there giving away stuff. That's fine. So we'll see you there tomorrow from 11 to 1 over at Sohn's. Great, great spot over there, and it's going to be a lot of fun. Great way to kick off the weekends. With winning some prizes. Yeah. We'll come back. We've got more Boris Show on the way next. News and traffic coming up. We've got Robin Taylor coming in, our listener of the day contest, too. So don't move.
2: 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From the O'Connor and Partners Personal Injury Attorney Studios, this is the legendary WPDH and WPDH HD1 Poughkeepsie, WPDH Jeffersonville.
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0: WPDH. It is the Boris Show. Just about 9 o'clock right now. A little gloomy out there, a little cloudy. It's going to be like that throughout most of the day. It looks like most of the rain, though, is going to be pretty much over. Our high temperature is going to be about 84. Right now, it's 69 degrees in Beacon.
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0: 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Janelle, what's up?
2: Well, Boris, Route 84 eastbound slow into the New York State Thruway. Not bad over the Newburgh Beacon Bridge despite construction. Dutchess County bound 9W, very heavy both directions, especially southbound into Route 84. Now, 44 very slow into DeGarmo Road, then slow spots into Arlington. 55, some slow spots into Arlington. Poughkeepsie bound at the Mid-Hudson Bridge, heavy exiting at Route 9. And road work, Ulster County bound down the shoulder at the Kingston-Rhinecliff Bridge. 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
0: Right, we'll talk to you tomorrow. 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
3: Well, here are the headlines that are trending now at Hudson Valley Post. Charges have been filed after a disturbing discovery was made inside of a local grocery store over the weekend. Police have charged a 32-year-old woman with felony abandonment of a child. Police didn't say if she was the mother. Investigators say that a newborn baby boy was found abandoned inside of an employee restroom at the ShopRite at the city center in White Plains at about 6:40 Sunday morning. Thanks to the quick action of responding officers and EMS, this infant was rushed to a nearby hospital and is in stable condition. Public safety officials say that while a family is left deeply traumatized, the child is expected to recover and hopefully will grow up in a loving environment. Kingston Police and the Ulster County District Attorney, they're defending the city's use of surveillance cameras and automated license plate readers amid privacy concerns. The police chief says that the city operates 78 public safety cameras and license plate readers at 6 locations, but does not use the controversial Flock camera system. They say that this license plate data is kept for 2 weeks to 3 weeks, and it's not shared with ICE. Officials also say that the cameras have helped investigators solve crimes and secure convictions. One of the men convicted of killing a Pearl River teenager back in 1980 has been sent back to jail for violating an order of protection. He was sentenced to 10 months in prison. Robert McCain pleaded guilty to criminal contempt after police say that he contacted a Peekskill woman that he previously harassed. McCain was released from prison in 2021 after serving over 40 years for the murder of a 16-year-old in Rockland County. A judge also issued a new order barring McCain from contacting the Peekskill women for 5 years. Finally, back-to-school shopping has really gotten completely out of hand. One Rochester, New York mom spent $10,000 on Burberry, Ralph Lauren, and MacBooks for her homeschooled children.

0: Homestead, they're not even going to...
1: Who never leave the house, yep.
0: What do they need a backpack for if they're not leaving the house?
1: Yeah, or all these fancy clothes, yeah.
0: Oh, boy.
1: A Georgia mom flew her daughter to New York City, and the daughter went on a $1,700 shopping spree. A Dallas mom dropped $2,200 for her seventh grader's first day. Just the first day. $2,200 for the outfit. Meanwhile, 57% of American parents, they're starting the school year in debt. And 49% say that they are skipping groceries to pay for back-to-school shopping. Some of the kids look great, but their parents' credit cards, not so great. Yeah.
0: Well, that's that K-shaped economy they keep talking about, where you know the rich are making way more money every day. Mm-hmm. The stocks are going up. The stock market is great. But if you don't have money in stocks and you're just trying to get by, you can't eat because you got to buy notebooks for your kids to go back to school. It's obnoxious.
1: So stupid. So sad. You can get news updates all day at HudsonValleyPost.com or using your Hudson Valley Post and PDH mobile apps.
0: All right, Bobby, thank you. Let's get back to it. Here's Kess. We'll talk to you tomorrow, Bobby.
1: See you tomorrow.
0: It's WPDH. Good morning.

0: That's Van Halen Dreams. It's 101.5 WPDH. It's the Boris Show. About 12 minutes after 9, we got some showers this morning. Is it raining out there, Robin? Or is it
1: no,
0: just cloudy,
1: in fact,
0: right?
1: In fact, sometimes the sun comes out a little bit.
0: Oh, okay. Well, mostly cloudy. Sometimes sun all day today. High of about 84. Right now it's 71 degrees, so warming up a bit in Poughkeepsie. All right, so Robin, you heard about this thing we're doing this weekend for Labor Day weekend here at WPDH?
1: Is this our first decade?
0: Yeah, the first 10, it's called.
1: Okay, first 10.
0: The first 10.
1: Sorry, I didn't realize decade and 10 didn't mean the same thing.
0: I'm just reading off the script. No, it is the same thing, but it's called the first 10. So all weekend long, we're playing songs from 1976 to 1986, the first 10, although it does span two decades. The 70s and the 80s, but you'll be able to listen every hour a different a year from that that span of time.
1: Oh, that's cool.
0: And then we'll just keep rotating through. So like one year it'll be 1976, the next year it'll be, you know, next hour it'll be 77. You know.
1: Is it going to go like that in order randomly?
0: I'm not in charge of it, so I don't know. Yeah. But I know it's going to be great music and I'm excited about listening all weekend. So tune in for Labor Day weekend, all Monday, through Monday, we'll be doing this, brought to you by Perfect Exteriors. All right. So there we go. Any big plans for you for the Labor Day weekend, Robin?
1: I have just a dinner to go to on Sunday in the neighborhood. One of our neighborhood friends. We're all making a little something.
0: Look at you. You went from keeping that door, that gate locked and never wanting anyone to make eye contact with
1: you. I don't even know where that padlock is.
0: And these aren't the neighbors that you stole their citrus, right?
1: I didn't steal anything, and it wasn't citrus, it was peaches, and I didn't steal them, but I don't even know where those neighbors live. I know they don't live at my address where the peaches came to, I could tell you that.
0: I know they're certainly not inviting you to dinner.
1: My friend down the street is having a little dinner, and
0: is that like a dinner party, or is it, so it's a bunch of different neighbors together?
1: Yeah, like I'm going to bring a Caesar salad, she's making mac and cheese.
0: You're missing a good opportunity. I would make a peach pie just in case those people happen to be there.
1: Those people are not going to be there.
0: All right.
1: They're not actually in our part of the neighborhood. Okay. Like they live far from us in the neighborhood. They're not one of the neighborhood friends. We have a group.
0: Okay.
1: We have a group, a neighborhood circle.
0: That sounds like a nice, lovely weekend.
1: What are you doing?
0: I'm not doing anything this weekend. I'm getting ready for back to school. Back to school starts on Tuesday, so
1: yeah,
0: I'm going to be just hounding my son to read his book.
1: Is that what you
0: finish the book? You got to finish the book. It's a summer reading book.
1: Oh, that sounds like
0: it's gonna be a
1: Labor
0: fun weekend. Anyway, when we come back, we've got more Boris Show on the way. We're going to do our Listener Today contest. Robin's going to have rock news for us and more. So don't move.
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0: WPTO. It's 101.5 WPDH. It is the Boris Show. Time right now is 9:31. Some showers this morning. That's kind of out of our way now. It's just going to be mostly clouds for today. So kind of gloomy out there, but not a washout. High temperature about 84. Right now it's 72 degrees in Beacon. 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All right, here's today's question. Earlier we had attorney Jonna Spilbore joining us, and she found something very disturbing while she was on vacation. What did she discover? All right, we talked about it at length this morning. If you know the answer, text it to us on the WPDH app. That'll prove that you were listening, and you'll be eligible to maybe be selected as today's Listener of the Day. 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Up next, we're going to do rock news before we get out of here. Robin, what do we have to talk about today?
1: Today we'll be talking about Scorpions, because they had to do some postponements, and we're going to talk about Alex Van Halen.
0: Oh, all right.
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0: Rolling Stones. Miss You. We'll send that out to Jenna. We miss her today. It's 101.5 WPDH. 9:45. We've got some showers this morning. Mostly cloudy, though, for the rest of the day today. High of about 84, 72 right now in Poughkeepsie. And Robin Taylor is here. We've got rock news to get to. Let's do it.
1: It's rock news. Rock news. It's Robin Taylor's rock news.
2: Well, something's going on with the Scorpions. I don't know what, but they've postponed all their remaining 2026 tour dates due to unforeseen circumstances. They were scheduled to do 3 shows in Mexico between September 7th and 13th before they returned to Vegas for an 8-show residency September 17th. All of those dates have been moved to 2027. They said Scorpions regret to announce that due to unforeseen circumstances, their upcoming September shows in Las Vegas will need to be postponed. The band is extremely disappointed, but looks forward to returning to Vegas in September of 2027. They also said they're going to be doing European dates in 2027. I don't know what's going on.
0: Well, gotta wait.
2: On unforeseen circumstances. Okay, I am about to butcher every word in this story, okay?
0: Oh, so should be entertaining.
2: Feel free to correct me. Alex Van Halen was named Knight in the Order of the Netherlands Lion, or is it like Leon or something?
0: I don't know. I'm not big on my Netherlands.
2: Okay. So. Well, hopefully
0: What is it? Is it like a group or something, or what is it?
2: Oh, no, the Order of the Netherlands Lion. There's also a more Netherlandsly name for it, but that's really confusing.
0: Is this like a knighthood type thing?
2: Yeah, it's a knighthood. Right. That's why he was named a knight. Yeah. Okay. During an event in his childhood home of Nijmegen on Tuesday, the drummer traveled back to Nijmegen. I don't know if it's Nijmegen.
0: Here's the thing, which I love about Robin Taylor, is she could have easily just said he was knighted in the Netherlands near his hometown. You didn't have to, like, no one knows what these things are. You didn't have to say any of that. You could have just said he was knighted near his hometown. He returned to his hometown.
2: He was presented with the honor by the Nijmegen Mayor Hubert Bruls at a ceremony, according to the Van Halen news desk. Alex said of the honor in a video, this is my favorite part, my cousin organized most of this, but I'm very grateful.
0: That's an honor.
2: My favorite story of the week.
0: It's like the Netherlands Walk of Fame, Hollywood Walk of Fame.
2: Congratulations, Alex.
0: All right, I guess.
2: Oh, that's rock news for today.
0: Thank you, Rob. Now, you're coming up next with Hopkins. What do you got going on?
2: Today we're doing September rock star birthdays. So we've got birthdays of rock stars that were born in September. We'll play music by them today. And there's a lot of really good ones.
0: You'll be playing my hit single from the 80s?
2: I will play your hit single from the 80s.
0: Excellent. All right. Thank you, Robin. We'll be back tomorrow to kick off the big Labor Day weekend, so be sure to tune in. We got more Ringo Starr tickets to give away. I'm going to be out tomorrow at Sohn's Appliance at 11 o'clock. We'll give you more details on that because I'm going to be bringing some more of those Ringo Starr tickets there with me, so you're going to want to come by and try to grab them. So have a great rest of the day. Enjoy it. We'll see you back here tomorrow.
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0: 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Pink Floyd, Us and Them, as we celebrate September rock star birthdays today. Roger Waters, born September 6th. So when's that? What is today, September 3rd?
1: Yes, it is.
0: Already? Oh, my goodness gracious. Chrissy Hynde was also born in September, so let's get a Pretender song on. 101.5 WPDH, the home of rock and roll.

WHF OTPTO OOO. 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

0: 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Fly by night from Rush as we celebrate September rock star birthdays. Neil Peart, born on September 12th, the late great drummer. By the way, the woman they hired to replace him, how do you say her name? Is it Anika or Annika?
1: Annika Niles.
0: She's amazing.
1: Oh, yeah.
0: I'm sure that Neil Peart's up there in rock and roll heaven saying, go, Annika. You're doing a great job.
1: His widow has endorsed her, so she's got everyone backing her. Even the Rush fans.
0: Absolutely. And she's got a great sense of humor. I hear she pulls a lot of pranks on Geddy and Alex through the concert. So that's really cool. That's a really happy ending to a sad story. Anyway, it is September birthdays. Robin Taylor here. We got Hopkins along by my side. And also celebrating a birthday in September, Bruce Springsteen on September 23rd. I know, I love this song. Let's do Thunder Road, 101.5 WPDH, the home of rock and roll.

Here's a concept. A lot of music, not a lot of talk. More relevant than ever. 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

somebody to love as we celebrate birthdays today. Rock star birthdays. Joan Jett having a birthday on September 28th. Let's get some Joan Jett on the air. 101.5 WPDH, the Hudson Valley's home of rock and roll.

0: 101.5 WPDH, the home of rock and roll. Aerosmith back in the saddle. I love the beginning and the end. I actually love the middle of that song, too. Joe Perry, born on September 16th, not only a member of Aerosmith, but just wrapping up his tour with the Hollywood Vampires, with Johnny Depp and Alice Cooper and Tommy Henriksen. One of the best things on that tour, they were joined on stage by Ronnie Wood at one of the shows. Can you imagine being
1: that's a bonus.
0: Yeah, that's a really big bonus. That's like almost seeing the Rolling Stones. It's not quite, but almost seeing the Rolling Stones. So today we are celebrating rock stars that were born in September. We got some Meatloaf coming up, some T-Rex, because Mark Bolan was born in September. So lots of good music going on today. And I'm actually, seeing a little bit of sunshine coming through. We'll have a weather forecast for you on the way. Lots of good stuff. Whole lot of lunch at noon. If you have something you want to hear that you're not hearing on this hour today, give Hopkins a call, 845-471-WPDH. For some reason, I almost just gave my home phone number out.
1: Why would you do that?
0: I don't know. I still have a landline. I don't know.
1: It's one of those says, hello, Robin, over here. Yeah. Hey,
0: that was really dumb. Anyway, we'll get to all that, except for my phone number, next on 101.5 WPDH.
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5: Humid periods of clouds and sun today. Also, the chance of afternoon thunderstorms. The high in the mid-80s. Tonight, partly cloudy, humid, thunderstorms possible. Tonight's low in the mid-60s. 72 in Poughkeepsie right now.
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0: 101.5 WPDH, the home of rock and roll. Mark Bolan celebrating a birthday, or the late Mark Bolan having a birthday on September 30th. T-Rex, 20th Century Boy. Wrapping up our September birthdays hour. So happy birthday to all listeners and rock stars celebrating a birthday in September. Today was a fun day. And tomorrow we're going to wrap up the week with a theme called Life Goes On. So songs that mention life in the title. I think that's a good way to kick off the weekend. Better than dead songs.
1: Well, yes, absolutely. It's funny because, you know, I know how you work on these playlists like weeks in advance.
0: I do. I did.
1: Like, today you came in. It's like, wait a minute, what are we doing today? I was like, I don't know. I forgot myself. So this is like all new to us too.
0: Yeah, because I come up with these like next week's almost already all done. So I forget, like I get all mixed up on which day is which. But tomorrow I peeked ahead. It's definitely Life Goes On.
1: That's, all right, that should be good.
0: That's the name of the day. Today was September Rockstar Birthdays. So those are easy. I can deal with that. I can deal with a lot more.
1: Most things, yeah. But
0: I can deal with most
1: things. We all have our limits.
0: Anyway, so thank you for listening. What's going on later today? Got Hopkins still
1: hanging
0: out.
1: Got the John Fogerty tickets.
0: Oh, yeah. Got tickets you could win. Also got coming up at noon, Whole Lotta Lunch, 845-471-WPDH if you want to hear a song. So lots of good stuff. Tig Man in at 2 o'clock with that. You know, I did not realize. He's got, I know he's got a theme show song, a theme song for his show.
1: Yeah.
0: There's also a song when his show ends, I think.
1: Yeah, he has like an intro and an outro.
0: Wow. We don't have an intro or an outro.
1: No, we're not special like that. People have asked about that. So like, you actually get like a band in there to perform that. I was like, no, that's all artificial intelligence.
0: I did one for the Boris and Robin show when I was on the Boris and Robin show. But we can easily make it to like Robin and Hopkins. It's the Robin and Hopkins show. Do you like it?
1: Robin and Hopkins.
0: It's the Robin and Hopkins show. Wait, I know how you like
1: did
0: it
1: you
0: better.
1: Did you take something this morning?
0: Wait, how about this? Hopkins and Robin. No, I can't do that. Hopkins
1: no.
0: and Robin.
1: Okay.
0: Hopkins and
1: All
0: Robin.
1: Right.
0: It's the Hopkins and Robin show. Do you like it? It's not AI.
1: Well, we should probably wrap this up.
0: All right, I'm out of here. Thank you so much for listening. Have a great day. I'll catch you tomorrow. Peace.
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I know we have a lot of Joe Walsh fans, so we thought that'd be a nice way to kick off Vinyl Vault Thursday. 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It is WPDH. I'm Hopkins. We got 40 minutes of nonstop rock, and we got those John Fogerty tickets coming up next hour, about 12:50.

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Tom Petty, American Girl. It's 101.5 WPDH. As we search across this great country for some great headlines, bizarre headlines, here's a story. You ever been dumpster diving before? I've actually had people call me and said they've done this. It's kind of a weird, unique hobby, and they'll find some weird stuff in some of these dumpsters that have been discarded. Well, there's a danger there. A guy in San Francisco, accidentally got loaded into a garbage truck after dumpster diving. He was rummaging around looking for things, and he went for a ride. He's okay, but proceed with caution. That's what we're trying to say. Pride and joy. Stevie Ray.

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1: Ozzy, no more tears, 101.5 WPDH, it is the home of rock and roll. Good morning, it's Hopkins. What's happening here today at this radio station, we're actually having a discussion on the air, a real discussion, real talk about people being loaded into the back of garbage trucks after that last story. PDH.
2: Hopkins, what's up? Johnny Paint Chips.
1: Johnny Paint Chips, how are you?
2: It's funny you said that. I was in a dumpster in Manhattan one time taking a nap about 20 years ago, and this is when I didn't have a place to stay, and I was tired, and I was in there, and a truck, actually, I felt it loading me. It loaded me, and I said, holy shit. Drove about 10 blocks through the city, and I caught like the next light. I said, I think I lit this light, I'm going to jump out of it. And I jumped out of it. It was on a truck, a dumpster on a truck. Do you believe that?
1: Really? So they never figured out you were back there. Were you kicking and screaming and trying to make noise? Like, stop, stop, there's someone here.
2: No, I was looking at the surroundings of the building saying, oh, there's going to be a light coming up. I just waited for the next light.
1: Mm-hmm.
2: Yeah, that really happened to me. And another time I was in one of them cardboard dumpsters actually sleeping on a cold winter night, and it was 5 o'clock in the morning. This is in Hyde Park.
1: Uh-huh.
2: And I hear, boom, I hear the forks go in it. And I hit the top open, and I'm yelling out, stop, stop, right? And the guy's looking at me frightened going, oh, my God.
1: So you have been loaded into multiple garbage trucks.
2: Yes.
1: Of course. Only one of my listeners, man. I tell you.
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4: 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Make sure it's sun and clouds. Chance of showers this afternoon. Highs in the lower 80s, lows in the 60s. Lower 80s for Friday, partly cloudy. Get all your forecast details on the PDH mobile app.
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0: Chili Peppers, Soul to Squeeze, 101.5 WPDH. It is the home of rock and roll. We got those John Fogerty tickets coming up about an hour from now, September 13th, a show at Bethel. So we'll get you there. Robin's back tomorrow at 10 o'clock. As she was leaving today, we got this phone call. This is pre-recorded, but a guy was looking for us. Robin and I were talking about theme songs, other radio shows having theme songs here, and whether or not we deserve one. I know she kind of had her idea for one, which... Yeah, we'll decide on that one. That's a different discussion, but we got this.
1: Is Robin still there?
2: Uh-oh, I am.
1: Or she just left. Robin, you sounded like me that day when I was trying to explain that song that you guys figured out for me. Robin and Hopkins wrote it.
2: Are you making fun of me?
1: You guys made fun of me just a little bit, so I had to call back.
0: Wait a minute, you're the guy, you're from Hyde Park, right?
1: Yeah, that's me. The fire on high.
0: It was Electric Light Orchestra. We had all the people calling up.
1: But you
0: said you got very emotional, though, when we finally figured it out and you shed a tear.
1: No, of course. No, I did. I shed more than one. Don't worry about that. But yeah, you guys are great. You need an intro and an outro. You need it.
0: Maybe. If you can think of one, do your best and send it to us in MP3 form. We'll consider it. But a whole lot of lunches on the way. Get those requested. Thank you for the kind words.
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1: All right, we're back. Another edition of Whole Lotta Lunch. We've got the Fogarty tickets coming up later on this hour. So let's go to the phones and get some songs on. PDH, hello.
2: Hey, this is Dave from Ghost, and I'd like to make a request for Bon Evolve Thursday.
1: Okay.
2: Actually have this album on vinyl, The Game. Can I hear another one, Bites the Dust?

0: Wes. This is Whole Lotta Lunch. PDH, hello.
1: Hey, Hopkins.
0: Hey,
1: John 365. What about some Grand Front Railroad to start it off, okay? That'd be beautiful.
0: Yeah, we could do that. What are you doing for Labor Day weekend?
1: I really don't know. I listen to you guys 24/7.
0: We know you do. You never sleep.
1: I got CDs. I got, you know, but the CDs, sometimes they don't work. They scratch, you know.
0: Yeah.
1: What am I supposed to do? CDs. I'll listen to PDH.
0: You do it old school. Do you have a computer? Can you watch stuff on YouTube or Spotify?
1: No. I got a flip phone. I'm talking on my flip phone. No, I put the Grand Funk on and crank it.
0: Okay, we will.
1: You got 3 minutes.
0: Three minutes.
1: Peace out.

0: Walk Like a Man, John 365, check it in. He listens 24-7, never sleeps, never leaves his radio. And this is Whole Lotta Lunch, the home of rock and roll. It's 101.5 WPDH. You never know who you're going to be talking to here. PDH, hello.
1: Hello. I want to request a song that I used to listen to a Chuck E. Cheese video. I want to hear Freeze Frame by Jay Giles Band.
0: And that was in a Chuck E. Cheese commercial years ago?
1: That was in a Chuck E. Cheese video I watch on YouTube. They had animatronics singing. Freeze Frame!

0: That's some requests of Molly Hatchet, 101.5 WPDH, the home of rock and roll. Got Ray checking in on the feedback. He wants to send a song out from Dark Side of the Moon to his late brother David. We'll get to that. Coming up after the weather, we'll do your requests here. More phone calls coming in here. Who's this? PDH.
1: Hello, it's Jackie. How are you?
0: Jackie the psychic. How are you?
1: Okay, today is my birthday.
0: Well, happy birthday.
1: So, thank you. And can you play Stranglehold?
0: So what do you see happening here as we head towards the end of 2026? Any big predicaments, the midterm elections?
1: I haven't been following politics. I just think this whole war thing is just going to make things more and more expensive. We're not going to see a break anytime soon.
0: So the war will not end in Iran?
1: No.
0: Will the Jets make the playoffs this year?
1: Who?
0: The New York Jets. What about the Giants? How are they going to do?
1: I think they'll be all right.
0: Do you even know the teams that I'm talking about?
1: Yes, I do. The Jets are technically lose all the time.
0: Well, they don't like to hear that. You're supposed to be a psychic. You're supposed to see these things.
1: Well, I know they wear green, but I know they don't do well.
0: Any other specific predictions? Not just things are going to be tough or things are going to be, prices will go up. There's something very specific that's going to happen here before the end of the year.
1: I can't give you anything specific on my birthday.
0: Oh, okay. What are you going to do for your birthday?
1: I'm going to get high and eat cheesecake.
0: All right. Sounds good. We'll get that Stranglehold Nugent on coming up after the commercials.
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9: 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Mostly cloudy for the rest of the afternoon. Lower 80s for highs. 60s overnight chance of showers. Lower 80s tomorrow again for Friday, partly cloudy. Get all your forecast details on the PDH mobile app.
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0: speak, breathe in the air. Nice and deep. Pink Floyd, Home of Rock and Roll. It's 101.5 WPTH. Thanks for all the requests for a whole lot of lunch. Tigman's got you during the 5 o'clock hour if we missed you. Something special this weekend for the long Labor Day weekend, the first 10 Labor Day weekend. We're going to be going back to the first 10 years of this radio station, part of the 50th anniversary. So songs from 1976 to 1986 all this weekend. You can hit us up on the app if you want to hear something. We'll try to get that on. But tune in. It should be a lot of fun. All right, so speaking of the 50th here, the next show in our concert series at Bethel Woods will be happening on Sunday the 13th. You got John Fogerty and Steve Winwood, and we've got tickets right here, right now. Caller 10, we'll hook you up. 845-471-WPDH.
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0: And two-time Grammy nominee Maggie Rose.
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0: Plus, welcome home the Voice Season 19 finalist, Hudson Valley's very own Ian Flanagan. 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

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Mets are back home tomorrow, City Field. They got the Giants in town, 7:10 to start. Yankees got the Padres tomorrow, late start on the West Coast.

Hendrix Foxy Lady is 101.5 WPDHD, home of rock and roll. So we've had some pretty wild weather over the past couple of days. A guy in Staten Island, did you see this? He was struck by lightning, got up and just walked away, just kind of walked it off. Have your weather forecast details coming up a little bit later in the hour. Right now, Def Leppard.

Fighters and Everlong, home of rock and roll. It's 101.5 WPDH. It is Hopkins. I'm hanging out here in the studio for just a little bit longer. We got going on tomorrow. Boris hanging out at the Anusone's Appliance location, South Road in Poughkeepsie from 11 to 1, giving you a chance to score another golden key to potentially unlock that golden anniversary Harley from O'Toole's. I know we still have some questions and messages coming in about that, so if you see us between now and the 27th for the grand prize giveaway, stop by any of the locations, see us, put your name in the box. You could be drawn, and you could be there in Wurzburgo on that day, and you might be riding home on that big bike. So tomorrow, 11 to 1. So

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4: 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Highs will lower 80s. Mixture sun and cloudy for the rest of the afternoon. Mid-60s overnight. 80s again. Partly cloudy for Friday. Get all your forecast details from the PDH mobile app.
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0: 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Speaking of which, another 50th anniversary show coming up on the 13th of this month. It'll be a Sunday. John Fogerty and Steve Winwood. Tickman has got another chance. Another chance to score those tickets at 4:20 this afternoon with the Mr. Riff. And then the final show as part of the series will be Ringo Starr and his all-star band. You can score those tickets tomorrow morning again on The Boris Show. You guys enjoy the rest of the day. More Vinyl Vault Thursday Deep Cut. See ya.
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101.5 WPDH, the home of rock and roll, kicking things off for a Thursday afternoon. Europe have a new album coming out, their 12th studio album. It's going to be called Come This Madness, and it'll be out September 25th. And Europe, a band that still has their entire classic lineup intact in 2026. Pretty cool. What's up? You got Tig Man Thursday.

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0: 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Tig Man on your Thursday afternoon. Coming up later on today, 4:20, the Mystery Riff. I've got more tickets for one of our big PDH 50th anniversary concerts at Bethel Woods. Talking John Fogerty and Steve Winwood. That show September 13th. We're going to hook you up with the Mystery Riff at 4:20. 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
0: Cloudy skies, partial sunshine with a stray shower or thunderstorm today with a high around 86. Tonight, partly cloudy, overnight low 65. For Friday, mix of sun and clouds, 83. 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

Pearl Jam Daughter, 101.5 WPDH, the home of rock and roll. 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

0: 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Candlebox currently on their North American Can't Quit You Fall 2026 tour, a band that was going to call it quits a couple of years ago and then decided, no, we're not ready to retire yet. They're working on a brand new studio album, targeted release for 2027. And upcoming dates this fall from Candlebox, they're playing Jim Thorpe, PA, Penn's Peak, October 25th, October 26th, New York City's Bowery Ballroom.
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7: Partly sunny this afternoon, stray shower or thunderstorm possible, high 86. Cloudy tonight, low 65. Mix of sun and clouds, 83 for Friday. 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

0: WPDH, the home of rock and roll. 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

101.5 WPDH, the home of rock and roll, inside 40 minutes of rock. Matt Ward in for Adrian Watson today with traffic coming up. Also, your shot at tickets for one of the PDH 50th anniversary shows coming to Bethel Woods September 13th. John Fogerty and Steve Winwood going to hook you up with the mystery riff straight ahead. Turn up the radio. It's Autograph.

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You're in the middle of 40 Minutes now on 101.5 WPDH.

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1: 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One of our two 50th anniversary PDH shows at Bethel Woods coming up September 13th. John Fogerty and Steve Winwood bringing their iconic hits to Bethel Woods. 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Free pair of tickets if you can give me the riff. I need song title and artist. First right answer, WPDH request line, 845-471-WPDH. That's 471-9734. Let's see if you can get today's mystery riff. Here it is. All right, got it. 471-WPDH. For the mystery riff, John Fogerty, Steve Winwood, tickets for Bethel Woods, September 13th. Give it to you one more time here.

0: 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Here's the answer to today's WPDH Mystery Riff.
1: Yeah, 471 WPDH for the Mystery Riff. Tickets for John Fogerty and Steve Winwood, Bethel Woods, September 13th. To the phones we go here. PDH, got the Mystery Riff?
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1: All right, great. You got the tickets. Going to go check out John Fogerty and Steve Winwood September 13th, one of the PDH 50th anniversary shows at Bethel. Hang on the line. We'll get your info.
2: Thank you.

0: WPDH, the home of rock and roll. That was the mystery riff. Got to congratulate Triton calling from Round Top, New York, Greene County. He got the tickets. Going to go check out John Fogerty and Steve Winwood, Bethel Woods, September 13th. One of our two PDH 50th anniversary shows at Bethel Woods this month. 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
0: Adrian Watson is out once again for the next couple of days. We got Matt Ward in with traffic. Let's see how the roads are today.
2: 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Things should start to improve on 84 East and Fishkill over by Exit 50 at Lime Kiln Road. There was a crash there. That's been cleared. Do have slow traffic on 9W going north, just north of 84. Route 9 north in Nelsonville, a bit on the crowded side. And in Wappingers Falls, some slow traffic on 9D where a crash has been cleared. 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
1: Hey, hear that? 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A ball hitting a bat. Jet skis on the lake. 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
16: Partly cloudy tonight, overnight low around 58. Friday, mostly sunny, high 78. 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

0: Labor Day weekend, we're going back to the first 10 years of the Home of Rock and Roll as part of our 50th anniversary celebration. 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
4: We do have some slow traffic at the Mid-Hudson Bridge getting to that span on the eastbound side with the ongoing construction. Also, Kingston-Rhinecliff Bridge, you've got delays on the eastbound side. In fact, getting over to Rhinebeck, there's some bunching up of the traffic in that spot. 9W North slowdowns north of 84 in both directions. Overall, we're moving along pretty well on 84 and 87. 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

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It's Tigman, 5 o'clock drive home. 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Happy birthday today to Don Brewer, drummer, singer, and one of the founding members of Grand Funk Railroad, celebrating a birthday today. Happy birthday, Don Brewer.

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2: What's going on, man?
1: Not too much, just hanging out. Can I get some priest on?
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1: Big man, what's going on? It's Ed from PI.
2: Ed, what's going on in Pine Island today?
1: Nada.
2: What can we do for you?
1: Can you do Dog Eat Dog by Ted Nugent?
2: Yeah, you got it, brother.
1: All right, thanks, Ed. Have a good day.

0: 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Phones are busy today. 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
1: Hello, PDH. Aerosmith, Lord of Your Thighs.
0: Yeah, who's this?
1: This is Kenny.
0: Where you at, Kenny?
1: Hey, I'm up here in Wantage, New Jersey.
0: Wantage, New Jersey. We'll get that on for you.
1: Thank you, sir.

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1: Pigman.
2: Yeah.
1: Barry in Pleasant Valley. How the hell are you?
2: Doing good, Barry. What's happening, man?
1: Can I hear a 19th Nervous Breakdown by the Rolling Stones?
2: Yeah, you got it. Sounds good.
1: Okay, thanks. You be good.
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0: 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And we'll check traffic brought to you by C.R. 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
2: Thanks, Tigman. 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We've got new troubles to watch for on the Taconic on the southbound side of North Road. It's a stall on the shoulder. A little bit of a slowdown coming into that spot. Continuing construction slowdowns into the Mid-Hudson Bridge on the eastbound side. And the traffic on 9W has been pretty crowded north of 84 in both directions. But overall, 84 and 87 moving along pretty well. 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
9: 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And for tonight, looks like cloudy skies and an overnight low around 62. And looks great for the weekend. Friday, mostly sunny, high 84. And the weekend, Saturday through Labor Day Monday, going to be nice with sunny skies, highs in the 70s. Great Labor Day weekend on tap. 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

0: Stone Temple Pilots, Creep. Do that for Jimmy out in Maybrook. 101.5 WPDH, the home of rock and roll. That wraps up the 5 o'clock drive home, the request portion of the show. Thanks for all the requests today. We still have more of those golden anniversary Harley keys to give away from O'Connor and Partners and O'Toole's Harley Davidson. If you got yourself a key, you will have received an email with all the details about our qualifiers party. Check your spam folder. A lot of times these emails get lost in the spam folder. And still time to sign up for a key. You can stop by O'Toole's in Wurtsboro right now. Sign up to win one of the keys that could unlock the 2026 WPDH Golden Anniversary Harley or at any key stops that we announce this month. One key unlocks the bike September 27th at O'Toole's. Coming up next hour, 6:35, we'll do the big hair scare.
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Deep Purple, Highway Star, 101.5 WPDH, the home of rock and roll off that classic album Machine Head from 1972. Vinyl Vault Thursday here. It's Tig Man.

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And he's up there. 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

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New live album coming from the Doors. The band's two surviving members, guitarist Robbie Krieger and drummer John Densmore, supervised the upcoming Unbound and Dangerous with the band's longtime engineer and mixer producer Bruce Botnick. And you can hear When the Music's Over from the new set on the PDH mobile app. Be sure to check it out. The set's going to be released October 23rd. Features concert performances culled from the Doors' 1970 Roadhouse Blues Tour. 16-track album will be available on CD and as a 2-LP set on translucent red vinyl.

0: Three Doors Down, Kryptonite 101.5, WPDH, the home of rock and roll. 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
16: Cloudy tonight, overnight low 64. Friday, mix of clouds and sun, high 82. 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

Twisted Sister title cut off their debut album, 1982's Under the Blade, wrapping up the big hair scare on 101.5 WPDH. WPDH, the first commercial rock station in America to spin that song on the airwaves back in the day. Yeah, Under the Blade from Twisted Sister. Before that, Triumph with Magic Power. Triumph, as predicted, will return to the road this fall for a second round of tour dates, second leg of their big Rock and Roll Machine Reloaded 50th Anniversary Tour. It's going to launch November 17th in Grand Rapids, Michigan, and 16 shows. It'll wrap up December 12th in San Diego. Once again, April Wine will open all shows. Looks like the closest date for this next round of shows is going to be November 22nd, Pittsburgh, PA, at the Peterson Event Center. Go check them out if you get a chance. They were great when I saw them over the summer at Jones Beach. That's the big hair.

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0: How's that for an opening set of Vault Requests? Classic Queensryche from Empire, Long Live Rock by The Who there in the middle. And we started things off with the Beatles. I cannot argue with any of that. 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It's Matt Wardlaw. I'll be looking for those throughout the night. Right now is a good time to remind you that we play a few Vault tracks each night to start off the show. 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

Aerosmith scored the first of two number one songs in Australia with our next song. And they also eventually picked up a Grammy Award as well. Janie's Got a Gun, and thankfully she's a big fan of Ultimate Classic Rock.

Maybe you've got some time off and you're looking for some reading material. Don't forget about Soundgarden guitarist Kim Thiel's memoir, A Screaming Life Into the Super Unknown with Soundgarden and Beyond. It is just as good of a read as the title suggests. And if you're like me, you're going to be listening to lots of Soundgarden while you do it. This is ultimate classic rock. May all of your days be just a bit more colorful than this.

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That's one of those anthems I think you're supposed to sing out loud in full voice with at least three or four of your closest friends. 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